0: 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AI.
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1: 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Like my favorite song going round and round my head. 5 days.

was only you and I. But now I feel like I am trapped inside a life that doesn't feel right. It's not me.

0: Willkommen in deiner Absolut Radio Welt. Absolut Radio AI.
1: You must understand the touch of your hand makes my pulse real.